0: love you. 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I love you. I love you.
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Green eyes, they tell it all. The most

0: Das ist absolut Bella. Die meisten Schlager, die besten Oldies.
1: Tom lived for all he could give, and he stood by his father's side. Then into his world came a sweet young girl, and he took her for his bride. He took her for his bride.

Throughout history, there have been many songs written about the Eternal Triangle. The next one tells a story of a Mr. Grayson, a beautiful woman, and a condemned man named Tom Dooley. When the sun rises tomorrow, Tom Dooley must hang.

hunted like a wild animal because he was poor. But he refused to accept his fate, and today his honor has been restored.